episode of USB Stick Diaries. Today it's going to be the first show where I'm here by myself, and we're starting with a song from Exhausted Modern, and the name is In Shambles, We Manifest Prosperity. Hope you enjoy.

Exhausted Modern is a duo, if I'm correct, from... No, I don't think it's a duo. But it's an artist based in Prague. And this is a release in Omo Records. And yeah, I think it's a really interesting artist. I really like his productions. And I'm in love with the title of this song. I think it's so fitting with today's world.

All right. And up next, I want to play a song that I actually downloaded for the first Underbite edition here at Dur de Matar. It's called Buona Riser from Class Sirius. And it's kind of a dubby song, like very smooth and kind of chill. And I ended up not playing it, but I think it's a very, very, it's a very nice song, and I hope you like it.

Yes, that's what I'm talking about. Up next, I want to play a song from the label 95 Open Tabs from Emilia. She was already here in this program once. And this is from her latest release, which is from Kom, which is an artist that's based in Tokyo. And 95 Open Tabs is a label based in Spain. Super nice EP. I particularly like this song.

All right. So another thing that I wanted to mention about this artist is that I've seen her live in Refractor Festival, and it was one of my favorite sets. So if you have the option to see her, definitely don't miss it. It's very nice. Up next, I want to play a song that's called The Root from Indigo, which is also a female artist. She's originally from Vienna, but I believe she's based in Berlin now. And yeah, I've been playing this song quite a bit. It's such a nice bass song. And it's called The Root, and it's just a two-track EP, and it's very good.

And this EP has been released in Exit Records, a UK-based label. And we continue with some bass, this time a little bit quicker. This song is from Marka featuring Strategy. And I've played it in a couple of events now, and I feel like it's just a song that really works. And it's also kind of fun, and it's kind of dark, so let's hear it.

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If it no money, say where them bad attack for. Them a try fi hold up a bank with a banana. Yeah, we pretty whole thing panorama. Holy pa gun time, to the baby one no drama. To the baby one no drama.

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Anytime he drop me, go put on a marker. If it no money, say where them bad attack for. Then we try to roll up a bank with a banana. Yeah, we pretty well think.

All right, what a banger. So this song is actually called Marca, and it's produced by Dub Physics and Skeptical, and they're both based in the UK. And it also has been released on Exit Records, which is also from London, as I just mentioned. So yeah, a banger, to sum it up. And up next, I want to play a song that I got from Etos Records. This is a French label. And this has been released pretty recently. And it's from an artist that's called Flower B. It's a French-based artist. And yeah, I think the EP is usually is very interesting and something that I usually tend to like. So yeah, let's hear it.

All right, so that was that. I think that I haven't heard this song actually with like a proper sound, and the bass is banging. Just FYI. If you're gonna listen to this, I recommend some bass speakers. All right, so also, I mean, I think this started before the summer, but I had a Techno with a K revival, not in my sets. It did not transpire there, but really in my taste, and I really wanted to play Techno with a K songs, which it turns out it never happened so far, but hopefully in the future. I actually did play this song in the After of Le Siestes, but it was by accident. It was played actually, and the song is from Pew. He's a French-based artist, and this song is called Watch Out Babylon, and is what he describes in his SoundCloud as mental dub, which is very interesting. So yeah, let's jump into it. I'm not gonna play the whole song because it has 10 minutes, but you can look for it afterwards. It's a very cool song.

All right, so that was it. You can listen to the rest at home if you like it. And in that range of techno UK song, I also want to play this one, which I was obsessed about this summer, and I really wanted to play it, and somehow I always ended up thinking that it didn't fit my set. So I'm going to play it here, and I have expressed my obsession for techno with a K in the radio. Hope you like it. I feel like this deserves a rewind because that was not the right start for this song. All right, again.

So yeah, we've been through the techno with a K. So just to give you the name of the artist, so this song that we've just heard is from Brolov with a V in the end, and is an artist based in Rome, Italy, and this specific song is called Scortez, and this is a self-release that you can find on his Bandcamp. So yeah, cool stuff. I was very obsessed with this song. Okay, so up next I want to play a remix that I found that I was also very enthusiastic about, which is a remix from Groovermanda Super Stylin'. And this is a remix from an artist that's called Unu, and he has more remixes if you guys want to check some nice hit remix, I guess. So this artist is based in Bucharest, Romania, and this is also self-released. So yeah, that's it. Let's hear it.

All right, so that was Wild. And up next, I want to play another song that I was very into this summer as well, which is called Out of Control. And it's by Kazra, and he's a label founder of Critical Music, and this is also where this song has been released. So Out of Control, this is a song with Chimpu. Yeah, let's jump to it. This is a very nice song. Bass.

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I got flows that you could put a sailboat or canoe on. Who wants a go? I got verses, plus I got hearses. Always got two

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I really had fun doing my first solo. And yeah, I hope you enjoyed it and see you next month. Next month, we will probably return to the usual guest setting. So yeah, thanks for joining in and see you next time.

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Welcome in Magic Fly, M-A-G-I-T-F-L-Y, Magic Fly.

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I know you wish you had a man like him, it's such a bummer. 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

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I just been baking, waiting on a spirit hunter. I got a nicotine patch for the summer.

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Oopsie daisy, you home? 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I'm thinking about something.

What we'll be speaking about today is one of my favorite subjects, the battle of sex as an animal act fucked up by your emotions. The human animal, of which so many of you are, struggles vainly in an attempt to control his natural animal instincts in order to be better able to fit into the norm of society. A contradiction in terms.

code of ethics, the thin line which separates the animal from the vegetable, is obliterated, leaving them free to intoxicate their need for the lowest common denominator. The mating of brute ignorance and a sheer force of will enable them to meet and greet any danger, no matter how devastating the consequence. In order to fuel that necessary agitation, which feeds their entire existence. Without this stimulating intoxicant, the banality of their boring and stupid, dull, miserable, good-for-nothing lives becomes too chronic and depressing, a constant to bear. Only through the threat of constant danger, or the imprisonment of incomprehensible pain, can they find a suitable distraction to veer them away from this dull reality which they try so desperately to escape. The reality that every stinking, boring, useless, unnecessary day of the rest of your miserable, goddamn, useless, stupid, and pathetic life is going to be spent struggling to survive and afford that rotten, useless, no good for nothing next day. To be able to afford the rent, the gas bills, the phone bills, the speeding tickets, to live by the rules, the regulations, the laws, to meet the curfews, the deadlines, to stand in the bread lines, the phone lines, the cons, the ripoffs, that's what we're talking about. The Lydia Lunch lines, the bullshit rap, babe, you know all about it, that's why you're here.

calling me on the telephone. I'm not just for a shot. I just want to put a ride. I'm a promise you can ride. Make this little call. Make the call.

episode of USB Stick Diaries. Today it's going to be the first show where I'm here by myself, and we're starting with a song from Exhausted Modern, and the name is In Shambles, We Manifest Prosperity. Hope you enjoy.

Exhausted Modern is a duo, if I'm correct, from... No, I don't think it's a duo. But it's an artist based in Prague. And this is a release in Omo Records. And yeah, I think it's a really interesting artist. I really like his productions. And I'm in love with the title of this song. I think it's so fitting with today's world.

All right. And up next, I want to play a song that I actually downloaded for the first Underbite edition here at Dur de Matar. It's called Buona Riser from Class Sirius. And it's kind of a dubby song, like very smooth and kind of chill. And I ended up not playing it, but I think it's a very, very, it's a very nice song, and I hope you like it.

Yes, that's what I'm talking about. Up next, I want to play a song from the label 95 Open Tabs from Emilia. She was already here in this program once. And this is from her latest release, which is from Com, which is an artist that's based in Tokyo. And 95 Open Tabs is a label based in Spain. Super nice EP. I particularly like this song.

All right. So another thing that I wanted to mention about this artist is that I've seen her live in Refractor Festival, and it was one of my favorite sets. So if you have the option to see her, definitely don't miss it. It's very nice. Up next, I want to play a song that's called The Root from Indigo, which is also a female artist. She's originally from Vienna, but I believe she's based in Berlin now. And yeah, I've been playing this song quite a bit. It's such a nice bass song. And it's called The Root, and it's just a two-track EP, and it's very good.

And this EP has been released in Exit Records, a UK-based label. And we continue with some bass, this time a little bit quicker. This song is from Marka featuring Strategy. And I've played it in a couple of events now, and I feel like it's just the song that really works. And it's also kind of fun, and it's kind of dark, so let's hear it.

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Anytime he drop me, go put on a marker. If it no money, say where them bad attack for. Them a try fi roll up a bank with a banana. Yeah, we pretty whole thing panorama.

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Anytime he drop me, go put on a marker. If it no money, say where them bad attack for. Then we try to roll up a bank with a banana. Yeah, we pretty whole thing.

All right, what a banger. So this song is actually called Marca, and it's produced by Dub Physics and Skeptical, and they're both based in the UK. And it also has been released on Exit Records, which is also from London, as I just mentioned. So yeah, a banger, to sum it up. And up next, I want to play a song that I got from Ethos Records. This is a French label. And this has been released pretty recently. And it's from an artist that's called Flower B. It's a French-based artist. And yeah, I think the EP usually is very interesting and something that I usually tend to like. So yeah, let's hear it.

All right, so that was that. I think that I haven't heard this song actually with like a proper sound, and the bass is banging. Just FYI. If you're gonna listen to this, I recommend some bass speakers. All right, so also, I mean, I think this started before the summer, but I had a Techno with a K revival, not in my sets. It did not transpire there, but really in my taste, and I really wanted to play Techno with a K songs, which it turns out it never happened so far, but hopefully in the future. I actually did play this song in the After of Las Siestas, but it was by accident. It was played actually, and the song is from Pew. He's a French-based artist, and this song is called Watch Out Babylon. And is what he describes in his SoundCloud as mental dub, which is very interesting. So yeah, let's jump into it. I'm not gonna play the whole song because it has 10 minutes, but you can look for it afterwards. It's a very cool song.

All right, so that was it. You can listen to the rest at home if you like it. And in that range of techno UK song, I also want to play this one, which I was obsessed about this summer, and I really wanted to play it, and somehow I always ended up thinking that it didn't fit my set. So I'm going to play it here, and I have expressed my obsession for techno with a K in the radio. Hope you like it. I feel like this deserves a rewind because that was not the right start for this song. All right, again.

So yeah, we've been through the Technoid Decay. So just to give you the name of the artist, so this song that we've just heard is from Brolov with a V in the end, and is an artist based in Rome, Italy, and this specific song is called Scortez, and this is a self-release that you can find on his Bandcamp. So yeah, cool stuff. I was very obsessed with this song. Okay, so up next I want to play a remix that I found that I was also very enthusiastic about, which is a remix from Groover Manda Super Stylin. And this is a remix from an artist that's called Unu, and he has more remixes if you guys want to check some nice hit remix, I guess. So this artist is based in Bucharest, Romania, and this is also self-released. So yeah, that's it. Let's hear it.

All right, so that was Wild. And up next, I want to play another song that I was very into this summer as well, which is called Out of Control. And it's by Kazra, and he's a label founder of Critical Music, and this is also where this song has been released. So, Out of Control, this is a song with Chimpu. Yeah, let's jump to it. This is a very nice song. Bass.

time to get out of control. 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Check the rhythm that I threw on. I got flows that you could put a sailboat or canoe on. Who wants a go? I got verses, plus I got hair.

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I really had fun doing my first solo. And yeah, I hope you enjoyed it and see you next month. Next month, we will probably return to the usual guest setting. So yeah, thanks for joining in and see you next time.

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Music is God. My love. Music is God. My love. Music is God. My love. Music is God. My love. Music is God. My love. Music is God.

chão. That is why my grandfather persisted with his toy. To root that sheen and cassava, to peel the great air of its leaf. The sea green banana with its temporal trunk was to be cut and flung to the mud, and although there was no discernible scheme, at least not to us, perhaps the old man was compelled to plant those trees along roots embedded in the maps of his palms. Because history had tied him to the land, and he could never break free.

this acre was his heritage. He knew each bean crop or ripple of bees, the purple sugar of the cane, planted not for sugar but because it had always been. The parakeets, the river near that little house, which nevertheless sage or gully burst withstood hurricanes and blows. The frisson-neck hen and the mancock to kill the drake that calls, bucolic in the eclogue. So that even in suburbs far from mountain towns or farms, he would cultivate a homestead, an orchid. He would irrigate the small ravine, spit down from the washmouth sink in the cold water room, the soil, its yield, his hands blending into the sweet mud of his sweat.

One day the sun might be shining, the rain might be falling same time. The devil and his wife might be fighting for a ham bone, and that bush was broad, remember. The veritable gust of light, a vision, a view of hills and herbs besides. Miss Henry was in her veranda shelling peas and watching, and at some point the seed pod burst and through the limit of air. And this is what we had, and we worked with it. We were given a small holding, we were thrown the husk. But there was something in the way the light splashed against the side of the house on Sunday afternoon. There was something in that light.

0: Caríssimos, tivemos agora o gosto de ouvir Anthony Johnson, Our History, disco do caríssimo Jorge. Já era garantida uma manhã pacífica e mais calma que o usual, com a companhia aqui do Salty. 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
1: In each moment he had to be awake. He'd look at the floor and scribble on gum wrappers. He never found a better way to joke around. The clock would tick and time went slow, and there wasn't anywhere he wouldn't go to avoid having to see anyone. He'd sit in a chair, lean against a wall. It just didn't seem to matter much at all. But late at night, he had a savior in his sleep. In his dream, she came to him and she said, poor you, no one understands you, poor you, and every word that everyone would say got mumbled up in his head, like mumble jumble, and everywhere he went, it seemed everyone was saying to him, blah, blah, blah, but late at night, he had a mistress in his dream, in his sleep. And she would say, poor you, no one understands you, poor you, poor you. This story, though not well told, is not that old. It's not that funny, it's not that great, but I know it to be true. Because late at night, I have an angel. In my dream, in my sleep. And as she runs her fingers through my hair, as I lay on her lap, and she says, poor you, no one understands you, poor you, poor you.
2: Hi, George. Morning, Terry. Hi, George. Morning, Terry.

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Sometimes my daughter says, Mama, I don't understand them people. 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And I like it.

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I had a realization, my network's crazy. I'm leveraging daily, strictly present where it pays me. Unless I'm giving out game cheese. 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

I refuse to hold your sounds. 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My clouds are closed for target practice. And the skin said to the fury, come back to heat the blood beneath. Don't bow out with barefoot sneak while I cook or nurse a bruise. Whatever else I have to carry, don't let me drop you. And the shame said to its landlord, I've been here too long, and you don't deserve me like others do. I'm not supposed to dress in humble colours. I was born for torching the sleep of the guilty. And the nighttime said to the lonely, I am sorry. And the ground said to the footsteps, I like this temple.

Good afternoon, Lisboa. This is Damiano. Exude Records. Sorry for my delay. I was busy on the street, so I came a little bit late into the studio. But now we're rolling. In the background is drum. I'm digging today into my bass music collection. Brought you some records that I'm not playing out as much anymore in the clubs, but I'm still really fond and keen to listen to them and to enjoy them. So for the next hour, it's me.

working them, what, yeah, and I'm not see I'd working them run. I understand why I'm staying in lanes, but paving the ways in that graphic never.

Back forward, back forward, back forward, back forward, back forward, back forward, back forward, back forward, back forward, back forward, back forward, back forward, back forward, back forward, back forward, back forward, back forward, back forward, back forward, back forward, back forward, back forward, back forward, back forward, back forward, back forward, back forward, back forward, back forward, back forward, back forward, back forward, back forward, back forward, back forward, back forward, back forward, back forward, back forward, back forward, back forward, back forward, back forward, back forward, back forward, back forward, back forward, back forward, back forward, back forward, back forward, back forward, back forward, back forward, back forward, back forward, back forward, back forward, back forward, back forward, back forward, back forward, back forward, back forward, back forward, back forward, back forward, back forward, back forward, back forward, back forward, back forward, back forward, back forward, back forward, back forward, back forward, back forward, back forward, back forward, back forward, back forward, back forward, back forward, back forward, back forward, back forward, back forward, back forward, back forward, back forward, back forward, back forward, back forward, back

listening to some garage towards the end of the show. We've got 8 minutes left. This is from Yana Attitude Records. Today, nothing from my label, but just records, tunes out of my collection. Something easy breezy for Wednesday afternoon. I hope you all enjoy the week. Had a good weekend. Shoutouts to everybody who was at Casa Intervenente for Yana on my show on Friday. And hope you all recovered from the parties on the weekend. Shout out to Nina. And enjoy the sun and the ongoing heat wave summer.

We are recording all night. We have been recording the past 2 nights. We're recording all night tonight and tomorrow night. So if you don't like what you did tonight, come on back and re-record with us tomorrow. Okay?

0: Hello. All right. Just to give a little shout out here before we get too far, forget all the names. I want to give you guys a little introduction. That first at the top of the hour there, Yuri Morozov. In fact, whose album Strange Angels inspired this playlist today. Yuri Morozov was apparently a 1970s, these are notes you can find in Bandcamp, by the way, if you'd like to follow along. 1970s experimental and electronic music recorded in Soviet Russia, banned by the KGB for its esoteric content and references to forbidden spiritual texts. So exciting. Yuri recorded over 46 albums between the 1970s until his death in 2006, only available on cassettes passed around in secret. All right, that track was from Strange Angels. Next, we had, if I am not mistaken, Mary Lou Williams, composer, arranger, and pianist, whose musical career reflected the history of American jazz from the late 1920s through the 1970s. Described by Duke Ellington as being beyond category, Williams was conversant in jazz styles, ranging from stride through swing and bebop to the avant-garde, and yet her music was always rooted in spirituals and the blues. That album is from 1962. After that, we had. What did we have after that?
1: Oh,
0: Ah,
1: I was rushing
0: something we
1: through.
0: know very little about. This is a Bobigno special. If our translation from the Cyrillic is correct, this person refers to themselves as the poet Maxim Leonidov, who appears to be still living, but very little other information is present, though it seems he may be an actor today. After that, I believe we had. What did we have next? Ah, yes. The other major installment of today's inspired episode. After that was the Source Family with Father Yod, also referred to often as Yahowah 13. This is a genuine cult. They existed, believe it or not, this guy moved. I believe his name was Brian James or something really quite banal. He moved in the 1960s to Los Angeles to become a stuntman. And then, got involved in some really esoteric stuff, opened a vegetarian restaurant, which was huge and hip and happening, had guests such as Yoko Ono and John Lennon, et cetera, et cetera. And then at some point moved into full-on cult. He had a full family called the Source Family. They all lived together with everything you might imagine, long hair, beards, many, many pregnant women. And I think he just followed his earthly lustful desires into, keeping the birth rates up until they were disbanded in 1976. All right.
1: Excellent.
0: That brings us up to the present with Angel Rada, an electronic composer, Cuban-born, but the pride of Venezuela. We're gonna get electronic and weird. Keep it coming.

for its meaning, say God. Prior to interpretation, say God. Remember to say God and say God. Say God continually without interruption. If interrupted, begin anew and say God. Say God with each breath, each footstep, each eye blink. Say God without anxiety or strain. Say God like a river of God's sayings. While living in an evil time or region, say God. In throes of mounting bliss, say God. On guard before the mirror, say God, amen. May the lover's pact simply be to say God. Sealed, unsealed, say God. Between certainty and doubt, say God. Confronted by elaborate systems, say God. Facing beautiful simplicities, say God. Let the interjection of awe and wonder remain God. Repeatedly say God, yet be thou not obsessed. To say God is to sing God. To sing God is to draw near to God, to the nearness that is God. Say God is the only increment. Say God now. Say God despite that which would prevent one from saying God. Say God and know it to be so. Say God until reality is consumed by God's saying. Say God as if pouring water from one vessel into another. Say God in secret. Say God and conceal it from oneself. Say God. It is miraculous to have said God, to have attained to that orientation whereupon one must utter the word God. Say God and welcome the inevitable. Say God to sustain commutual clairaudience throughout a Christ realm, saying God.

0: right. Back to the Teacher's Lounge, our Strange Angels episode. Hope you're enjoying that. We have some righteous tunes today. Let's see. We pulled into something a little more contemporary for the last few tracks. That last one was Natalie Bergman, You've Got a Friend in Jesus. That track's from 2021, and she, if I'm not mistaken, is on tour right now in the States and coming to Europe for festivals this summer. So you can actually see that right now. Cindy Lee was before that, a track which none shall know. But of course, off the album Diamond Jubilee, an absolute classic. Before that, we had Daniel Higgs' Say God. If you heard that track, you'll know that which one it was. Daniel Higgs, I think, in my mind, is maybe the most perfect example of a contemporary vessel of this tradition of cosmic weirdos that began, let's say, in the 50s to the 70s. Daniel Higgs was the former frontman of Lungfish, and is now just an absolute esoteric, all-purpose artist. Very interesting character. Before that, we had something super exciting, Father Dionysius, which, if I understand, is sort of a metal priest from Greece. We have Bobinho to give us some more details on that.
1: Yeah, I don't know much about it. We did some research with Legasu and our dear colleague Christina gave us an interesting sum up of what this album was about. We first didn't know if it was a gimmick or something just to make the music industry go crazy, but then in the end it's a joke. And so she came back with, I'm just gonna read it, but going a bit through YouTube, I'm not sure how he ended up with a left field album with a very Athenian hipster cover on Heat Crimes, and like very now Albanian slang song titles, but with Byzantine use of language. So yeah, we still don't know if it's real or wrong, but he will be playing at some point, and you will see. That's pretty exciting. I think the next one, is it you or is it me? No, it's me, probably, playing Le Réalisé de Nude.
0: And just before, one last shout out. At the top of that hour, we had Angel Rada with Alien Bazaar. So we're going to continue with some spacey stuff now. Thanks.

0: do you think of your songs? Do you think that people go away from the concerts singing them and thinking about them and that it changes things for them?
1: It makes them very happy. And this is what I'm doing, giving impressions and blueprints of happiness. Because a lot of people indulge in things which they think is happiness. But here, the pure blueprint of happiness,
0: then they would know the difference. No?
1: Well, the blueprint, the bluebird, were pretty good. They fit right together, almost synonyms. But yeah, they want a better world, so you got to have the blueprint. Now, music is a language, so I'm talking about this blueprint for a better world. I keep on talking about that. The people got to have the impression of a better world. This is supposed to be a good one, but you can't really tell what it is unless you got a comparison. Mm-hmm. I'm giving the comparison of this happiness. Now, they don't know what the happiness is about, but they can tell that I do have the impression of it. I got it from somewhere.

0: near the end of the show. That is obviously Sun Ra with Space is the Place. And that's a live recording from 1978, which you can hear, with an interview with Sun Ra cut in, hearing him talk about his alternate version of happiness, alternate vision of the future he's providing people. It's beautiful. Before that, we had just a brief moment of Vyacheslav Ganelin with Variation 4. Before that, we had a bit of Walter Weckmüller with his masterpiece, Tarot. That is an 85-minute album with all of the space rock greats of Chamonix, Switzerland, and Austria of the time, including, I think, on guitar, Manuel Götsching, who was Ashura Temple. And it is a detailed musical interpretation of Walter Weckmüller's own tarot deck that he also created. So, big party there. And before that, we had a Japanese group entitled...
1: At the very top. Denude.
0: Can you just...

0: the nude. Le réaliser the nude. Le réaliser the nude.
1: But they're in the Japanese.
2: Yeah.
3: Yes. So.
2: How to pronounce it. Yes.
3: And we are closing this out with Sun Ra. Thank you so much. This has been the Strange Angels episode of the Teacher's Lounge. Join us next month, same time, same place. Peace.

0: Great nigga lie to a real nigga. That's just some shit that you don't do. I'ma stay right for my real nigga. That's just some shit that I'm gonna do. Fuck all the commas. Let's fuck all some commas, nigga. Let's fuck all some commas. Let's do this shit wrong. Yeah. Filch.
1: Tu tu tu tu tu mi manzi.